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1: Inside, I believe they're shooting at the front. 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

Welcome, people, to The Rabbit Hole with yours truly, Pete Eklund. Just finished recording a show of the new show of mine called Classic Corner. You have to check this out. It's a Ragebreed exclusive. You can find it at mixcloud.com/ Ragebreed. Don't miss it. For God's sake, don't miss it. We're going to start this show off with a band called Bison Hip. Here they are with This Time.

It is Bison Hip starting off this show of The Rabbit Hole. And like you all know by this time, it is like a mixtape from hell. Anything goes in here. We're going to go to Australia and Tim McLean Smith, where we find the band TaylorMade Rejects with Face of Adversity.

It is the gems, people, in the rabbit hole. If you like them, please shout out loud on our Facebook page, Local Stage Worldwide. Just make a post and say, we want to hear the gems again. And no matter what, you will. We're going to travel to my brother from another mother. He is located in Egypt. I'm talking about Angis Towich. This guy is just out of control. Everything he fucking touch turns to gold. And I am so proud to call this guy my best friend. He is truly amazing and he is a blessing to society. Here is Angis Towich with Sorry God.

Give it up, people, for the rock god Antetes Towich from Egypt. I tell you what, he don't even understand how big he is. He is such an influence to me and thousands and millions of people around the world. The music he creates, it touches your heart, and that's what it's all about. The lyrics is right on spot. The vocals, it's just right there. And the music is just amazing. Moving on from a brother to another mother to a sister from another mister. It is Miss Cassidy Paris from Australia. Here she is live at Mork 2026 with I Still Think About You.

It is Cassidy Parris live at the Monster of Rock Cruise 2026. And I tell you what, I've known this girl for so many years. She's been with us almost from the beginning. And to see her grow like she has is just amazing. Big thanks and thumbs up to her dad, Steve Janevsky, from Wicked Smile. What an influence he has been, and what a dad he has been to raise a daughter like that. Well, we're going to move over to a band called Sarajevo. Here they are with Sweet Serenade.

So besides for being a radio DJ, I am a butcher, full-fledged butcher of 20 years. So it's not a surprise to me to bring on the band Sons of Butcher. Here they are with Denim Dreaming.

There you have it, folks. It is Sons of Butcher, and we got to continue with the rock and roll. It is Highway with the last call for rock and roll.

Give it up, people, for Highway. Well, like I said, it's the rabbit hole. It is the set list from hell. Anything can happen in here. So what we're going to do next is something that will surprise you all. Not me, though. It is my Swedish favorite rock stars of all time. It is Joey Tempest and his Europe with the final countdown.

the final countdown with Europe people. We are gonna go bent out of shape when we visit Rat Silo with Busted.

It is Rat Silo with some funk going into the rabbit hole. We gotta go back to the UK and a band that's always been rocking my world. It is Status Quo with Whatever You Want.

Status Quo, live in the rabbit hole. What a great song that was. We gotta go back to, I think, the 70s. It's a guy that was very popular in Sweden, I remember. His name, Gary Glitter. Here he is with Donna.

It is Gary Glitter and Donna here in the rabbit hole. We are at the spot where we have to play the very last track of the show. It is coming from Sweden, a band named Petrified. Here they are with Stole My Heart.

They have it false, give it up for Petrified from Sweden with Stole My Heart Away. We are at the end of the show. It is time for me to say thank you to all of you listening in. I hope you'll be back next week for another rabbit hole. You never know what's going to happen, because like I said, it's the set list from hell. Till next week, let's take it.

What do you say, metalheads? Welcome to another episode of Metal Impact Radio, here with yours truly, Pete Eklund, for a full hour with nothing but the best of metal. We're going to have a lot of upcoming bands, we're going to have a lot of underground, a lot of classics, and everything in between. We're going to start off in Finland with a partner of ours named Wormhole Death Records. Here is Bloodride with Kill Without Hate.

It is Blood Drive with Kill Without Hate opening up this show of Metal Impact Radio. We're going to stay with Wormhole Death Records with a band called Thunder Rising with Master of Destiny.

It is Thunder Rising with Master of Destiny, and we're going to move over to one of my favorite partner of all time. They are located in Finland. They are Inverse Records. From there, we got Asterize with Fractal.

From Inverse Records in Finland, it is Asterize, people. But I got more partners in Finland. A Finnish partner that I really care for is my girl Tarja Virkemari. From her and Volcano Records comes the next track. It is Grim Prophecy with Lycanthropia.

Give it up, people, for Grim Prophecy with Lycanthropia. We're going to stay in Finland and our favorite partner of all time, Inverse Records. From there, we got Rough Grind with the great

Give it up for Rough Grind, people, when we are gonna get some goosebumps, because we are gonna do a classic, and I believe we got a double feature this week with this band. This is a band that started out when Mark Nicholson was with us. May he rest in peace, brother from another mother. I love you dearly, Mark. I hope you're listening. This is a band that comes off of Denmark's mighty music. It is Black Oak County. Me and Mark love this band. And like I said, they've been with us forever. Here they are with a track, Rock and Roll.

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He was the greatest friend you can ever have. He will always give you the shirt off his back. He was, I just can't say enough good things about this guy. He was a great father, hardworking,

always he had up to 4 jobs at one time just to meet the bills because his wife was out for surgery. I mean, you don't meet these kind of people any day of the year. It is just rare. He was so special, and he still is. But for you who wants to find out how it all started and who Mark was, take a listen. Go to YouTube and look up Local Stage Worldwide. 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And you can even see the very first show we did together, which was in a fucking maybe 8x8 little room. And it was just stupid, but we made it. And like I said, if you want to find out the history of Local Stage Worldwide and the history of Mark Nicholson and understand why I love this guy so much, take a listen. 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We're going to move over to... No, we're not moving over. We're staying in Denmark and Mighty Music. We're going to go to Artillery with Maid in Hell.

From Denmark and Mighty Music, it is Artillery, people. And I tell you what, I am so glad to have these guys back. It was quiet for a little bit there from Mighty Music, and I didn't really get all these promos that I used to, but they back with a vengeance. So, we're gonna stay with Denmark and Mighty Music. We're gonna hear the second track of the classic Black Oak Comedy. Here they are with Around the Sun.

Give it up, people, for Black O'Conti from Mighty Music. Love these guys. Love them. I hope you enjoyed the show just as much as I do, because this is just brilliant. We have a band from America that doesn't need any fucking introduction. Blackie Lawless, Sparking Crotch, it is Wasp with The Wild Child.

It is Blackie Lawless. It is Wasp. It is Wild Child. Live here on Metal Impact Radio, people. We're going to continue with some true classics. How about some Faster Pussycat with Bathroom Wall?

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We're gonna go to the UK and Judas Fucking Priest with Diamonds and Rust.

Fucking great cover there from Judas Priest, I tell you what. We're gonna continue with some classics. We got some Kickin' Valentina for you people. They are taking a ride.

Kicking Valentina here on Metal Impact Radio. I believe they were a support band of Metal Crash Radio, and I see why, because they kick fucking ass. Someone else that kicks ass and gonna finish off the show is our boys in the Bullet Boys. Here they are with Smooth Up India. Badass man, give me one.

Your tear, Irene, is the harbinger of a very welcomed message. The light that emanates from the crystal is the proof that you are the pure-hearted one, chosen by fate to give us meaning and purpose. My dear granddaughter, your father was not wrong. You are the one who shall be blessed by wisdom, for you are the legitimate owner of the Aurion. I am proud of you, and so honored to be here by your side. The pain that shakes you is also the force that sustains you, as you are now one step away from discovering the meaning of our life and attaining true understanding. But to be able to concentrate on your destiny, you must first defeat the darkness that lingers over the world. To do this, you will have to forge a weapon from this bright crystal. You will create the blade that shall silence all the forces of evil. You will call it the White Crystal

Mother's Day, this Sunday. Gifts I needed? 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Basically none. Was I stressed? 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

The project is in motion. All is as you have foreseen, of course. There is, however, the small matter of the hybrid. She is unpredictable and seems to be outside your influence in some way.